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16: Clear, cool, and calm tonight. Low temperatures in the mid-50s. Sunshine early tomorrow. Increasing clouds. Chance of a few evening showers. Highs near 80. And Thursday, some early morning rain showers. Then a few afternoon showers. Highs again near 80. From the 13 First Alert Weather Center, I'm Chief Meteorologist Jay Birschback.
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1: It's a What If Wednesday. It's a Try It Tuesday on a Wednesday. 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

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Roller Hockey League starts July 10th at Huntington Center. 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

0: 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And Get the Let Out, a celebration of the Mighty Zep on August 15th. 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
18: Clear, cool, and calm tonight. Low temperatures in the mid-50s. Sunshine early tomorrow. Increasing clouds. Chance of a few evening showers. Highs near 80. And Thursday, some early morning rain showers. Then a few afternoon showers. Highs again near 80. From the 13 First Alert Weather Center, I'm Chief Meteorologist Jay Birschbach.

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But out of nowhere... 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
18: Clear, cool, and calm tonight. Low temperatures in the mid-50s. Sunshine early tomorrow. Increasing clouds. Chance of a few evening showers. Highs near 80. And Thursday, some early morning rain showers. Then a few afternoon showers. Highs again near 80. From the 13 First Alert Weather Center, I'm Chief Meteorologist Jay Birschbach.

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1: 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It's a Try It Tuesday on a Wednesday. 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

0: 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On July 1st, Lionel Richie and Earth, Wind & Fire light up Little Caesars Arena with the Sing a Song All Night Long Tour. 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Then on July 16th, John Mellencamp returns to Pine Knob, bringing the heartland hits that raised a generation. And get ready. Ed Sheeran brings his massive stadium show to Ford Field on August 29th, one of the biggest tours of the year. Plus comedy meets rock when Weird Al Yankovic hits the Huntington Center on October 10th. The Parody King himself right here in Toledo. 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
5: 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Hot 93.5 from the Jim White Toyota Weather Center. 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
18: Clear, cool, and calm tonight. Low temperatures in the mid-50s. Sunshine early tomorrow. Increasing clouds. Chance of a few evening showers. Highs near 80. And Thursday, some early morning rain showers. Then a few afternoon showers. Highs again near 80. From the 13 First Alert Weather Center, I'm Chief Meteorologist Jay Birschbach.

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18: A better life with Dr. Sanjay Gupta.
19: There are lots of things you can measure to get an idea of how healthy you are at any given moment. Temperature, heart rate, blood pressure, just to name a few. But how about how healthy you will be and how long you're likely to live? According to a new study out of the University at Buffalo, two simple strength tests are pretty accurate at predicting longevity in older women. One is hand grip strength, and the other is how quickly people can stand up from a seated position without using their arms. By the way, I remember interviewing former President Jimmy Carter when he was quite old and being really impressed how he just popped out of the chair without using his arms. Not a lot of older people can actually do that. But I think the message here is that maintaining strength as you age is going to help you perform everyday activities, but also help you avoid injury and stay independent. I'm Dr. Sanjay Gupta, helping you live a better life.
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15: A better life with Dr. Sanjay Gupta.
16: A colleague of mine went to a meeting of the primetime seniors the other week. There are programs like this all over the country for people in their 60s, 70s, 80s, and beyond to stay active. It's not just something to keep older folks busy. It helps to keep their bodies in shape and their brains sharp. Showing up with a good attitude is a must, and research shows that having the right mindset actually does lead to better physical aging. So if you need some suggestions to boost your positivity, experts we talked to recommended focusing on goals, which can boost your confidence. Practice gratitude, they said. One of the seniors my colleague met told her that just waking up in the morning is, quote, better than the alternative. That's true. Focus on the things you can control. Diet and exercise. And very importantly, surround yourself with positive people, because that can be contagious. I'm Dr. Sanjay Gupta, helping you live a better life.
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12: A better life with Dr. Sanjay Gupta.
13: They say consistency is key, but sometimes you just got to switch it up. A new study out of Harvard School of Public Health found that varying your exercise routine could add years to your life. What exercise someone did didn't matter much. What did matter was that all the exercises together worked all the muscle groups in their body. Now, an added benefit to changing things up is it can help you push through the plateau effect. That's when your body gets so efficient at doing something that you actually stop getting better at it. And we know from previous research that specializing in any one sport at a young age can make someone actually more prone to injury. And as experts we talk to point out, even elite athletes switch up things with their workouts, making sure to target strength, cardio, flexibility, balance, and doing that every single week. I'm Dr. Sanjay Gupta, helping you live a better life.
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16: A better life with Dr. Sanjay Gupta.
17: There are lots of things you can measure to get an idea of how healthy you are at any given moment. Temperature, heart rate, blood pressure, just to name a few. But how about how healthy you will be and how long you're likely to live? According to a new study out of the University at Buffalo, two simple strength tests are pretty accurate at predicting longevity in older women. One is hand grip strength, and the other is how quickly people can stand up from a seated position without using their arms. By the way, I remember interviewing former President Jimmy Carter when he was quite old and being really impressed how he just popped out of the chair without using his arms. Not a lot of older people can actually do that. But I think the message here is that maintaining strength as you age is going to help you perform everyday activities, but also help you avoid injury and stay independent. I'm Dr. Sanjay Gupta, helping you live a better life.
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7: There are lots of things you can measure to get an idea of how healthy you are at any given moment. Temperature, heart rate, blood pressure, just to name a few. But how about how healthy you will be and how long you're likely to live? According to a new study out of the University at Buffalo, two simple strength tests are pretty accurate at predicting longevity in older women. One is hand grip strength, and the other is how quickly people can stand up from a seated position without using their arms. By the way, I remember interviewing former President Jimmy Carter when he was quite old and being really impressed how he just popped out of the chair without using his arms. Not a lot of older people can actually do that. But I think the message here is that maintaining strength as you age is going to help you perform everyday activities, but also help you avoid injury and stay independent. I'm Dr. Sanjay Gupta, helping you live a better life.
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drums. Look at that mama, she got it sticking in the cameraman. And we could have some. And he's up there. What's that? Hawaiian noises. He's back.

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1: A better life with Dr. Sanjay Gupta.
2: As someone who's been married nearly 25 years, I'll tell you, there's a lot of great things about having a spouse. And according to a new study out of the University of Miami Health System, marriage might even be linked to a lower risk of cancer. Why? Well, the researchers said people who are married are less likely to engage in risky behavior. They're more likely to get a nudge to go to regular preventive medicine appointments and screenings. And they have a partner to share the load of family obligations, household chores, and finances. No one is saying you should get married in the pursuit of better health. But if you are single, how can you build a strong support system to maybe get some of these same benefits? Do your own research, find out what's important, and then hold members of your squad accountable and let them hold you accountable as well. That can provide a lot of support. I'm Dr. Sanjay Gupta, helping you live a better life.
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2: You know, summer is a great time to re-examine how much time your kids are spending on social media, along with what they are seeing and who they are engaging with. Ask them how the posts in their feed make them feel. These apps are built to be addictive, so kids, all of us in fact, will keep coming back for more, even when we are made to feel worse. It's bizarre. You might need to help your son or daughter reset their algorithm by unfollowing certain accounts and following or interacting with more positive ones. They might need suggestions of other healthier things to do, or to see you leading the way by example and putting your own phone away. In the run-up to bedtime, everyone's phone should go away, no questions asked. And if you need some help sort of, I guess, resetting expectations, try engaging parents of your kids' friends for a more coordinated effort. I'm Dr. Sanjay Gupta, helping you live a better life.
0: Lido.com.

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14: 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You know, summer is a great time to re-examine how much time your kids are spending on social media, along with what they are seeing and who they are engaging with. Ask them how the posts in their feed make them feel. These apps are built to be addictive, so kids, all of us in fact, will keep coming back for more, even when we are made to feel worse. It's bizarre. You might need to help your son or daughter reset their algorithm by unfollowing certain accounts and following or interacting with more positive ones. They might need suggestions of other healthier things to do, or to see you leading the way by example and putting your own phone away. 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And if you need some help, sort of, I guess, resetting expectations, try engaging parents of your kids' friends for a more coordinated effort. I'm Dr. Sanjay Gupta, helping you live a better life.
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0: 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Good morning to you, 93.5 WRQN. Susie and Paul with you on this beautiful Wednesday. Hope you're having a nice little, I tried turning this thing off and I'm still getting a buzz. Anyway, hope you guys are having a nice little morning already. Thanks very much for keeping it right here on Toledo's Greatest Hits, 93.5 WRQN. You all right?
1: Yep, doing good. Susie Sweets, heads up, everybody.
0: Oh,
1: going
0: boy.
1: Out, yes, after the show, thanks to BakeryUnlimited.com. This is happening tomorrow morning, so listen for the details on how you can win a dozen donuts and bear claws.
0: Easy
1: it's the one day
0: that.
1: Of the week I play, like, DoorDash driver. Or Uber Eats.
0: Uber Eats, yeah.
1: Uber Eats.
0: Sure.
1: Yes.
0: There
1: so more
0: go.
1: Details tomorrow morning.
0: All right, perfect, perfect. And I don't know about the lunch deal. I have no idea when that goes exactly, so I got to talk to the sales nerds and figure that whole thing out.
1: You could have a lunch bunch delivery.
0: I may be. I don't know. I don't know if I'm going to be the one again or not, but it was cool going into Schlotsky's, and they go, who are you? I got to make sure you're the one who's supposed to be taking this food. I go, yeah, I'm not. I gave him my name, but I was thinking to myself, I'm not making this up. I didn't just randomly come in here and come up with an idea that I need a catering order, you know, one of those things. But anyway, so we'll see if that happens again. But all the details, 935WRQN.com. So yeah, a nice little day yesterday. Got a did I get a quick nap? I don't know. Maybe get a quick nap and then got on with Lady T's birthday party.
1: Yeah, how'd that go? Ding ding ding.
0: Well, she wanted. We were gonna go to play a few games like we're 12 years old over at Dave and Buster's and then go somewhere. We ended up staying there till like almost 9.
1: Oh
0: so,
1: yeah, wow!
0: It turned
1: okay.
0: out to be a whole thing. So a couple people showed up. A couple of people brought her a couple of little glasses of wine, some little liquor things, you know, so that was real nice. And we got a little chance to tell some stories, you know, chew the fat a little bit, have some chatty chats, and it was kind of nice seeing some people. And then we hung out, and then finally I was like, okay, it's 9. Come on. We got to go.
1: Yeah. Well, at least one of us has to go.
0: Yeah. We've been here since 4 o'clock. We got there.
1: Nice.
0: And everybody else was showing up at 5, and I said, TikTok goes my sleepy clock, so there you go. That's what was going on yesterday. Maybe I'll post that video. Maybe I won't. I don't know. But she went in the human crane. Our friends of ours, Mike, paid for $20 for her to be in the human crane.
1: $20.
0: Yes, so 20 bones.
1: You're paying $20 for that. What did she pull out, or what was she going for? Is there anything fun in it?
0: Just a bunch of like pool toys, really, is what it is. A big inflatable donut. Essentially, it's going to be used for the pond that may or may not be ready this year. And then...
1: I know Cedar Point had aliens.
0: Oh, yeah, there's an alien. Yeah, there's
1: aliens.
0: An alien. Yeah, we have an alien.
1: Oh, you got it. Okay. And then,
0: I said, good luck. The new cats are going to be all over this thing. Good luck.
1: Okay. Was she able to grab, like, you keep whatever you grab, or is it you grab whatever and you pick one item? Because I think Cedar Point now limits it to one item. You can pull out a bunch of stuff, but you're only leaving with one thing.
0: I don't. You know what? We went home with two things, but I thought the same thing. So I don't.
1: Okay.
0: Mike, a buddy of ours, Mike Millenbach, real estate agent to the stars, got in it also and did it.
1: Oh, what he grabbed?
0: But that's the thing. I don't remember if he got something or if he just gave it to hers because of birthday. I don't remember. But
1: I
0: know is this little Equinox. We've got two big inflatables in the back seat, and the kid was buried in there back there. So. Every few miles, I go, hey, Caitlin, you all right back there? I'm fine. Anyway, it was a nice little day. I actually did something strange. I didn't get anything to eat.
1: Oh, really? Okay.
0: Because, like always, the girls order up something. They've got fat guy eyes and not fat guy bodies. It's one of those things that, everything sounds good. There's no need for that. You're not going to finish all. So I finished a few things.
1: Gotcha.
0: And a couple little bites here and there. It was pretty good. So anyway. Happy birthday to Lady T. Thank God it's over. Anyway, so we move on, of course, to what is Wednesday. It's What If Wednesday. Oh, boy, do we have something for you today. And it's Swim a Lap Day. So we're going to leave early and go swimming. No, I don't know.
1: Tell you the last time I went swimming.
0: Really?
1: Well, actually swam. Like, yeah, you could go in the pool and stand around with a beverage and cool off.
0: Yes.
1: But am I actually physically swimming laps? Oh, no.
0: Oh, no? Okay.
1: Oh, no.
0: So when you go to the neighborhood pool, you get in?
1: I have not yet this year.
0: No, but in other years you have. So you have set foot in the pool.
1: Yes.
0: Hold on. I guess let me rephrase. Have you dipped your feet in the pool? Have you
1: dipped your feet, yes.
0: But you haven't actually jumped in or taken steps down into the pool.
1: I've stepped into the pool, But that's about it. Like, I don't go totally underwater. I just...
0: Oh, I'm all about it. In a minute, right now, okay. Let's do it. Oh, I'm like a dumb kid. Absolutely. I'm like a dumb kid. I got to do it. So, got to go swimming. If you invite me to a pool party, like a cocktail party, and you all stand around the pool drinking, I will bring my suit. I will be the one guy in the pool. Oh, yeah. Okay. Love it. Love it. Did it in Vegas. Oh, I just hung out by myself, just chilling. Then I got too hot, and of course I dipped. You know, that's what I did.
1: Oh, yeah,
0: I
1: dipped. You and your dip. Uh-huh, sure.
0: So,
1: nice.
0: There you go. All right, so that's what's coming up here today. We got What If Wednesday. We'll do that here when we come back, do the traffic weather on the 10s and all that stuff. And, yeah, that's about where we are today with Susie and Paul on this beautiful Wednesday morning. Oh, and I'll get to your text here in just a few minutes. It's Susie Paul on 93.5 WRQN.
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3: Good morning. I'm Claire Mitchell with your 13 Action News headlines. We have some new information this morning about a suspected murder-suicide case out of Delta, which we reported on earlier this week. Police there have released the names of the two people found dead in a home on the western edge of the village. They are Timothy and Michelle Delaney. Police say their bodies were found on Sunday afternoon. Meanwhile, new from overnight, our team is tracking the development of a sinkhole on Door Street in Toledo. This is in front of the Chasers Bar by Burn, and as of this morning, it has a section of door down to one lane. Someone from the city's water department on scene told us this is an 18-inch hole, and they hope to have it fixed up this week. Meanwhile, happening tomorrow, it's your next chance to drop off non-perishable food items to help those in need right here in our community. We'll be at Dave White Chevrolet, collecting from noon to 6 tomorrow. Stop on by to say hi to our Sasha Bray and Christian Brown, and keep in mind that if you are coming from Sylvania, that Monroe Street Bridge is still closed, so you'll need to find another way, but we still hope to see you there. Now you're up to the minute. I'm Claire Mitchell with 13 Action News.
4: Clouds will increase today and highs will be near 80. Showers or general thunderstorms develop this evening and continue tonight. Lows will be around 60. Some scattered showers are possible early on Thursday, and the rest of the day will be partly sunny with a small chance for an isolated shower or a thunderstorm. Highs are going to be back into the low 80s. From the First Alert Weather Center, I'm meteorologist Annie Giovannucci.
1: 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We have one accident. It's westbound on the turnpike just west of exit 91. And that's your Cumulus Toledo.
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0: Thanks for keeping it right here on Toledo's Greatest Hits, 93.5 WRQN, your weather from the Jumoit Toyota Weather Center. AM sun, PM clouds today. High of 80 tonight. Oh, my God. More scattered showers. Low of 60. And then tomorrow, little AM showers, and it gets sunny again. High of 81. We are right around 55 here right now. The Anthem My Care text line, of course, is open at 419-240-1935. I'm Paul, and that is Susie. Good morning to you, Susie.
1: Good morning, everybody. Good morning.
0: Been a pleasure to see you, as always.
1: Likewise.
0: So it is Wednesday. Now, is it quick going on right now? It seems like, wow, it's Wednesday already.
1: Yes, it's Wednesday, yes.
0: Yeah, it's kind of weird.
1: Absolutely.
0: Already.
1: Absolutely.
0: I just
1: last week.
0: Not that I mean, I'm not in a hurry, but I don't know. 4th of July weekend's following weekend already. Can you believe that?
1: I know. No, but yes.
0: I'm looking forward to it because we calm down a little bit, but at the same time, it's like midsummer already. Tom the Produce Man from Churchill's checking in. Good morning, Paul and Susie. Happy Wednesday. Happy Wednesday to you, my friend. Good morning, Paul and Susie. And all the fans listening to the show there. It's Plum Nut checking in. Thank you, sir.
1: Yes.
0: We've got to share from McCravers. Good morning, Q Crew. Have a fabulous Wednesday show. Get it? Wednesday, Wednesday. I see what you did there.
1: Perfect.
0: From Sherry from McCravers. Chef Dan, I love it. He's doing his own plugging right here. Chef Dan at Sabres Bistro. Good morning, Paul and Susie. Everyone, come check me out this weekend for the number one rated burger. Have a blessed day, Chef Dan. Yeah,
1: very
0: it's
1: nice.
0: the burger review guy. Rated him very high. And I was very excited to try that when we did Breakfast with the Boys. He cut it up, one half for me, one half for Cliff, and it was one of those. He got a lot of the science behind it right, and I know that sounds very anticlimactic when it comes to food, but you know, slightly toasted bun, little crisp but soft in the middle. Same thing with the burger, a little bit of char on the outside, but it's still a good quality meat. You know, flavored wonderfully. Blah blah blah. And I will always say this: I'm a big fan of this. When a burger comes to you and everything is encapsulated in the bun itself, it's not hanging over, you don't take a bite and then you immediately get everything all over your shirt, you know, stuff like that. Its presentation is pretty and the taste goes along with it. So anyway, sorry, Chef Dan, you got me out. Once again, it's not even 6:11,
1: right?
0: And I'm getting hungry again. So there you go. Go see Chef Dan at Sabres Bistro this weekend. And then St. V's Sandy, good morning, Susie and Paul. Have a wacky Wednesday. Thank you for keeping me awake. Love listening. Sandy from St. V's. Well, Sandy.
1: Cool.
0: We appreciate that more than you know. Mm-hmm. So thank you much. All right, you keep those coming in. Oh, God, we got a lot more. All right, I'll get you guys here just a little bit later for sure. So we got a What If Wednesday we're going to bring back to you here. Mm-hmm. When we come back, we're going to get to more of your texts, of course. And then, of course, later on we got to qualify you for that big... We got to qualify you. I'm laughing. For the American 250 thing. I talked to Mike yesterday.
1: Okay.
0: Before we take a break, I'll tell you this. He has three times. He's been caller 2 and 9 two times. So he's been caller 2. You were taking the 10th caller. He's been caller 2 and 9. And then one time he was caller 3 and 9.
1: Oh,
0: I go,
1: my gosh.
0: I go, how did you get in, you know, even that, like that?
1: Right.
0: And he just, I dial fast, he says. So he's always one away. He wants to qualify. And I think Sherry from McCravers, didn't she say that happened to her once also?
1: Mm-hmm.
0: I think you're right. I have no idea how you're doing it. I have no idea how it happens, but I guess that's just, you know, quick on the phones, that sort of thing. But we will do that, of course, here coming up a little bit later in the show. But yeah, what if Wednesday? And now, are we doing Try It Tuesday on a Wednesday?
1: Yeah, so we're going to do Try It Tuesday on a Wednesday. Super excited about this, or I think I was. And then the more I thought about it, I thought, did we do this already?
0: What's that?
1: Ruffles buffalo wings.
0: Ooh. Ruffles potato chips in a buffalo wing flavor.
1: Yes.
0: Huh.
1: Buffalo heat and an all-star crunch.
0: Well, I will be honest with you. I'm not much for buffalo, but we'll give it a shot.
1: Nope. I thought you were a wings guy.
0: I'm a wings guy, but I like it tossed.
1: A wings guy, wings man.
0: I'm a wings guy, but I like it tossed in barbecue, not buffalo sauce or a mild sauce or whatever.
1: Oh, well, how about chips? How are you feeling about chips?
0: Chips are fine. Whatever.
1: Okay. All right. Well, this is what I picked out.
0: No, that's fine.
1: I'm guessing we did not do it by the look on your face. So
0: yeah,
1: it's on.
0: No, we most
1: Ruffles.
0: Certainly did not. All right, we'll do that, of course, too. So we get started with more of your texts and What If Wednesday next on 93.5 WRQN.
1: From the St. Mary's Meats Traffic Center. 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We have one accident. It's westbound on the turnpike, just west of exit 91. And that's your Cumulus Toledo.
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0: You got it right here on Toledo's Greatest Hits, 93.5 WRQN. Susie and Paul with you on this beautiful Wednesday morning. 6:26 in the morning. Good morning to you. Text lines open, of course, at 419-240-1935. U-Haul Bill's checking in. Good morning, DJs. Well, good morning to you, U-Haul Bill. Brian from the Vault Antiques and Treasures was nice enough to, you see that picture there? He's got, it's like a ring box, like he's proposing. It says, will you drink coffee with me? Good morning to you also.
1: Cute.
0: Love the smell of it. Love the smell. Joey Midnight Chicken. Good morning, Paul and Susie. Good morning to you, Joey. Josh, the Hype Man in Training, on the road. He's on the road again. Here we go. Susie and Paul, this is Hype Man in Training, coming to you from 280 South, right around mile marker 9. Well, Josh, for a truck driver, that's good to know that. I have zero idea where mile marker 9 is. You got to tell me, is it Navarre Avenue? Is it 795? I don't know where that is. Anyway, on the Glass City Sky, or near the Glass City Skyway. I'm doing good. Coming home from Sandusky, Michigan. So I've been on the road for the last few hours.
1: Okay.
0: It's got to be nice to know that's coming up. You're getting close to being done. That is kind of nice. Good job, Josh. Thank you, brother. And then finally, Hunter Joe Will. Good morning, Susie and Paul. Just a PSA. Christmas Eve is 6 months away. Have a great morning.
1: Oh, my gosh. Are we 6 months out?
0: It is the 24th. It is June. Shut up, Will. That's nice. Oh, my goodness.
1: Wow.
0: Well, I'm going to start shopping now because I always wait to the last minute.
1: It is Prime Days.
0: Oh, it is still Prime Day?
1: Yeah, through Friday midnight.
0: All right. I should probably think about getting something for Lady T for her birthday. That might be a good idea.
1: Oh, you did not do anything?
0: I did flowers and a balloon.
1: Oh, there you go.
0: I did That's flowers good. And a balloon, and I took her home some poppers and mott sticks she wanted for a snack before we left. So that's what okay. You're, oh, you're near an Arby's. I guess I am. Anyway, so yeah, I got flowers and a balloon. She likes balloons. And she got talking about this the other day, that one day that she likes balloons. She's like weird, like a little kid about it. And Caitlin, when she was just about 4 or 5 years ago, still in school, got a whole pack of balloons and spent the entire night blowing up like 50, 60 balloons, something like that. Maybe even more than that. And we woke up to a sea of balloons all over the floor. Like, oh, my God. Anyway, so, all right, let's get to your What If Wednesday. All right? You want me to do it or you want to do it?
1: No, you go ahead because you modified it a little bit.
0: If you can recreate yourself, all right, you're going to a whole new start. You're going to give yourself a percentage base of bonus in your life, mm-hmm. All right? So what that means is you're going to make yourself what? 10% what?
1: You could become 10% happier, 20% luckier. You could age 30% slower. You could be 40% cuter. Or you could get paid 50% more money for your job.
0: So you're going to recreate yourself right now. You're going to give yourself some percentage bonus points. What would you do? What would increase just a little bit more in your life to make you better? 419-240-1935. All right, so that's it's kind of a weird, wacky, thinky one today. So you're going to recreate yourself. You're going to come back a new person tomorrow, but you're gonna add some percentage bonus points to something in your life that's going to change. Just by 10%, 30%, whatever it might be. What are you changing? I am going 30% lighter, as in less weight. That's my first one.
1: Ooh, nice.
0: Because I look like I should be out grazing in the back lawn there. So okay. That's what I'm thinking.
1: Okay.
0: Anyway, give it a shot. Tell us what you think at 419-240-1935. You're going to recreate yourself. Give yourself some bonus percentage points. What are you recreating yourself? What are you going to make different and maybe even better? 419-240-1935.
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0: No, we're not trying to get funky early. Just a little KC for you there on 93.5 WRQN. A mix of sun and clouds today. High 80. We're at 55 right now. Thanks very much for keeping it right here. As you know, the Anthem Mic Air text line is there at 419-240-1935. Go on to the text line. Here it is. Now, you're going to recreate yourself.
1: Yes.
0: And you're going to give yourself a percentage of bonus points here based on whatever. What are you going to do? Like, you're going to make yourself 10% funnier, 20% better looking, you know, whatever it might be. What are you going to do when you recreate yourself? So get that in. Plumnut says, I would make my health 75% better.
1: Ooh, okay.
0: All right.
1: Okay, Plumnut.
0: And then Lodo Joe says, I'm heading to the dentist for a cleaning this morning. Thinking about eating a sleeve of Oreos before I go to get my money's worth.
1: Right.
0: Now, here's my question. Are you one of those people that doesn't care and you just go to the dentist to get cleaned? Or do you clean your, do you brush and floss and get all ready to go?
1: When
0: you went to the dentist?
1: Neither of us have been to the dentist.
0: No, we're adults. We don't need to anymore.
1: And I know. When was the last time you've been to the dentist?
0: Solid 5 years.
1: Okay. Yeah, me too. All right, so what would you do? Are you flossing?
0: Or nope, I'm not a flosser, but I'll brush the heck out of myself. Yeah.
1: Okay.
0: Tongue, teeth, everything. Yep. Okay. I make it look like I've been doing it wonderfully for 5 years.
1: I think they can tell when you're only an occasional flosser, but maybe not. I don't know.
0: The last time I went, I had not been there in 6, 7. I mean, it's been a while. It's been quite a long time. And I just figured, you know what? Let's go. And I wasn't having any pain or nothing. What shocked me was the almost $300 bill to get in there.
1: Oh.
0: And I could be wrong. It might have been just $200, but I was like, all right, whatever. It's been all these years. Who cares?
1: Well, do they x-ray your teeth just
0: and
1: to make
0: then
1: sure?
0: And then they said, you haven't been here in so long. We've got to do x-rays.
1: Yes.
0: Here's another $300 or whatever it was. I was like, oh, uh-huh. My God. So I said, we're going to have to do that later. We're going to come back much later to do that. Anyway, I got away with, you know what? You kind of maybe you have a cavity growing here, but it's nothing. There's nothing to worry about right now. I left that scot-free. I was perfect. So I said, screw it. I don't need to come for another few years. Well, maybe I'll go again before my guy retires. There's a guy, Dr. Posluszny. He's been my dentist since I was a kid, and he's still at it. Still going.
1: Okay.
0: Now, maybe I'll go see him one more time before he retires. But, yeah, isn't that crazy? He's been around that many years. Wow, that's
1: okay.
0: Right. I mean, I don't see much of him, and he comes in and works the room and asks me how my parents are, and you know that kind of. It's mostly the hygienists, you know, and the nurses or whatever. But that's I haven't been there long.
1: Oh,
0: so
1: wow.
0: I guess the point is, if you go to the dentist or when you did, do you prepare your mouth or do you just go?
1: Okay, yeah, sure.
0: Do you?
1: I will. Yes.
0: All right. Yeah, I know. So Lodo Joe, that's mildly amusing. You made me go off on a tangent there. That's very funny. Chef Dan is back from Saba's Bistro. Good morning, Susie and Paul. I can recreate my... Okay, let's. He's going back to our topic. If you could recreate yourself, you're giving yourself percentage bonus points. What are you going to do? How are you going to change yourself? That kind of thing. Good morning, Paul and Susie. I can recreate my stuff to change one thing. I would change my eyesight to where I could see perfect and not have to wear glasses. And maybe have a little bit of hair. Have a blessed day.
1: Eyesight's a good one.
0: You're getting a little thin up top, but you still look good. Don't you worry about that now, Chef Dan. But yeah, my eyesight started going in my 20s, mid-20s. I was driving, I'll never forget, I was driving on the expressway to North Carolina, mm-hmm. and I kept leaning forward to read the sign, the street signs, and you know, where's my exit and stuff, and I kept leaning forward. I was like, oh, my God, do I need glasses? And sure as heck, when I was in my early 20s, real early 20s, I got glasses. Do you remember when you got glasses?
1: Yes, but no. Recently, within the past.
0: Oh, so it wasn't as a kid.
1: Yeah, no, just in the past several years.
0: Oh, wow.
1: Literally, Todd and I had this discussion about not needing glasses, and then all of a sudden, I think the day after,
0: is that right?
1: I started having issues. I was like, it was the Jinky Jinx. It was the Jinky Jinx. It's real, by the way, people.
0: All right. Keep those coming in at 419-240-1935. How about a little dope of the day we'll finish this up with?
1: It's time for the Dope of the Day, brought to you by Smith Bonds and Surety, 419-865-7300 on 93.5 WRQN.
0: A driver in South Los Angeles found out the hard way what showing off has a price. Showing off with a car, I'm guessing. Trying to impress a woman riding with him, yep. He cut donuts in the parking lot, sending up smoke and squealing tires.
1: Oh, dude.
0: The problem is where he chose to do it. Right outside a California Highway Patrol office.
1: What?
0: The CHP sergeant at his desk heard the revving of the engine and the screeching tires, pulled up the office security camera and saw the Mercedes laying down smoke just outside the station. When the sergeant approached, the driver honestly admitted he was trying to impress his passenger and not had realized that he was doing it right in front of the police station.
1: Oh, gosh.
0: The least surprising part of this whole thing?
1: Yeah.
0: He failed a field sobriety test.
1: Oh, dude.
0: And his Mercedes was impounded for 30 days under California's exhibition of speed laws.
1: Oh,
0: First of all, before we take a quick break here, if you and I were dating and I said, hey, watch this, and started doing donuts, would you be impressed?
1: I'd be like, dude, what the hell?
0: Maybe in my teens and 20s. But anyway, so. All right, congratulations there, not sober driver doing donuts in the parking lot. You're our dope of the day.
1: 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We still have one accident. It's westbound on the turnpike just west of exit 91. And watch out for road work on 475 westbound at 23. And that's your cumulus to late.
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0: Hey guys, Paul, the producer for Buckeye Broadband. Now, here's the deal. 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They say, hey, Paul, I hear you're talking about Buckeye Broadband. I say, yes, I do. 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

0: Toledo's greatest hits, 93.5 WRQN. Sorry about that. I forgot to move your page. RQN, you got Susie and Paul with you. Good morning to you. Text line's open at 419-240-1935. So you're going to recreate yourself. You're going to give yourself your own percentage points to make yourself better, like, you know, 10% more handsome or 75% more whatever. Mm-hmm. What is it you do if you're going to recreate yourself? 419-240-1935. So we got talking about dentists for a minute. Let's just say Susie and I aren't in a big hurry to get back to the dentist. but Damien did give us a little hack here, I guess.
1: You're kidding.
0: Yeah, floss and swoosh with hydrogen peroxide. Let it sit for about 30 seconds and brush. No dental issues. No dentist, no issues. Can you take in hydrogen peroxide? I thought that was bad for you. Can you put that in your mouth? I mean, I guess he's doing it, but anyway.
1: Is not all like mouthwash, mouth rinses have some
0: apparently
1: form
0: not
1: of?
0: I don't know.
1: I'm going to have to Google.
0: We're
1: for
0: going
1: that
0: to Google. All right,
1: yeah,
0: Damien,
1: we'll
0: thanks,
1: go to Google.
0: Brother.
1: Thank you.
0: Yeah, yeah, keep that junk off the teeth. There you go. 419-240-1935. Love Check. Suzanne checking in. Says, good morning, Susie and Paul. Happy Wednesday. Happy hump day. Hope you have a great day. Well, we will try to have a great day. All right. Before we take a quick break, I did kind of like this story here. So it's going to actually be a hero today, Susie.
1: Ooh, we got a hero. Hero of the day is brought to you by Pew Heating and Air. Remember, there wouldn't be a Pew without you.
0: A Toledo police officer is being credited with saving the life of a disabled resident after rushing into a burning home on Monday. According to TPD, officers responded to the reports of a structure fire on the 500 block of Wade Street on the 22nd. When the first officer arrived, heavy smoke and flames were visible through the home's front windows. Dispatchers had reportedly informed the responding officers that a disabled resident was trapped inside the home and unable to escape. TPD said the officer immediately forced entry into the residence, where he encountered intense heat, thick smoke, and very low visibility. Man, this house must have went up. Mm-hmm. Anyway, the officer said they heard a woman's voice coming from deeper inside the home. Investigators say he forced open a blocked door, removed debris from the entryway, located her, grabbed her walker, and getting her out of there. After calling out to her, the officer was able to reach her and physically get her out of the house. After that, once outside, the woman told officers that her brother was still inside the house.
1: Mm-hmm.
0: So Toledo Fire and Rescue crews later would remove him from the burning home. According to TPD, both residents survived the fire and were treated for smoke inhalation. Only one person was transported to a local hospital for additional treatment. But thanks to that TPD officer, which I don't have a name for at this time, congratulations, man.
1: Mm-hmm.
0: That's awesome. And Toledo Fire and Rescue for getting over there quick and getting the other guy out of there. You are absolutely the heroes of the day. So, all right, coming back. Ooh, new hour already. More of your Lodo Joe's got a text, of course. And we're going to get into another What If Wednesday. And at 7:25-ish, right around there, your 250 qualifier. 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
3: Good morning. I'm Claire Mitchell with your 13 Action News headlines. We have some new information this morning about a suspected murder-suicide case from Delta, which we reported on earlier this week. Police there have released the names of the two people found dead in a home on the western edge of the village. They are Timothy and Michelle Delaney. Police say their bodies were found on Sunday afternoon. Meanwhile, new from overnight, our team is tracking the development of a sinkhole on Door Street in Toledo. It's in front of Chaser's Bar by Burn, and as of this morning, it has a section of door down to one lane. Someone from the city's water department on scene told us this is an 18-inch hole, and they hope to have it fixed up this week. Happening tomorrow, meanwhile, your chance to drop off non-perishable food items to help those in need right here in our community. We'll be at Dave White Chevrolet collecting from noon to 6. Stop on out to say hi to our Sasha Bray and Christian Brown. And keep in mind, if you're coming from Sylvania, the Monroe Street Bridge is still closed, so you will need to find another way. Now you're up to the minute. I'm Claire Mitchell with 13 Action News.
4: Clouds will increase today and highs will be near 80. Showers or general thunderstorms develop this evening and continue tonight. Lows will be around 60. Some scattered showers are possible early on Thursday, and the rest of the day will be partly sunny with a small chance for an isolated shower or a thunderstorm. Highs are going to be back into the low 80s. From the First Alert Weather Center, I'm meteorologist Annie Giovannucci.
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0: appreciate you. 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Your weather from the Jim White Toyota Weather Center. AM sun, PM clouds today. High of 80 tonight. Scattered showers are possible. Low of 60 right now here at the Cumulus Compound. It is 57 right now. The Anthem My Care text line's open at 419-240-1935. If you hear Susie laughing in the background a little bit, it's because we were in the middle of chatting. We had maybe 2 minutes of the song left over. And one of our salespeople came around the corner, stopped at the door, the window there. And I said, oh, look, kind of like, look, someone's coming in.
1: Hey.
0: And Susie wasn't paying attention because when she turned around, she screamed really, really loud.
1: It's not the first time I've screamed when people have startled me on the air. It's, you know, when you get here at 4:30 in the morning, and most of the time I'm the first one in the building. I'm like, today is the day I'm going to see the figure in the hallway when I open this door, and I'm just going to lose my mind. So I'm always kind of on edge in this building because I do think there's been times where there's been creepy sounds, noises, thumps, bangs that are unexplained. So
0: spirits, maybe?
1: Yeah. So when you're like, hey. And then I just happened to turn around.
0: No one's died in this building, like, I don't think, right? No one's actually died here.
1: No.
0: I mean, their careers have, especially mine, but I don't know.
1: I don't think so, but that startled me.
0: Yeah, that scream was the loudest I've ever heard her scream. It was the craziest thing
1: ever. And now I'm awake.
0: Yeah, we're all awake, but now, I mean, you got to feel more comfortable. Now people are in the building, all the shows are going. I mean,
1: oh, yeah, right.
0: All right.
1: I guess I'm still jumpy, though.
0: All right, text line's open. It's a What If Wednesday. If you could recreate yourself, today you're going to recreate yourself. Now you're going to add in your percentage of bonus. What that's going to mean is you're going to make yourself 10% skinnier. You're going to make yourself 20% more happy. You're going to make yourself, I don't know, 25% more energy, whatever it might be. What are you going to do to add your own percentage points? 419-240-1935. Hogwarts Forever Kathy, good morning. 50% more pay so that I could travel more. That would make me 100% happier. All right.
1: Yes.
0: If you think you can get it, then fantastic. LD Day's checking in. I want to be 25% healthier, 25% less cynical, 25% wealthier, and now with 25% more natural ingredients. There you go. And yes, I'm sure your wife, then his next text had to do with his wife. Yes, LDJ, I think everyone's significant other has something to say about that also. So keep that coming in at 419-240-1935. All right, coming back. Maybe about 25 or 725, about 10 minutes or so. We're going to give you a chance to qualify for the All-American 250 contest. That's that big old prize pack. So we'll do that here coming up next. I think that's it, right? Yeah, next.
1: Yeah.
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1: 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We have no accidents to report. 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Beep, beep. And that's your Cumulus Toledo.
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0: 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That's Susie. I'm Paul. Hey, how you doing? Giving away a chance to qualify for that All-American 250 prize pack coming up here in just a minute. But we were just watching a video on the Facebook, because we're working very hard, of Lady T last night. She was over at, Dave and Buster's, and somebody bought her the, have you seen this thing where you're the human claw machine thing?
1: Yeah, it's
0: where you get
1: point.
0: Yourself strapped yes. up, and you go in the air, and you go over, and yeah, someone bought that for her, so I got to put that video up on our personal page there. So anyway, I was just remarking that she's, 51 years old now, and no, she's 2, right? No, 51. How old is she? No, she's 51, just turned 50. Anyway, she's in the thing, and she got herself a inflatable alien.
1: Oh, wow.
0: And a
1: awesome.
0: Big inflatable donut for the pool or for the pond or, whatever the heck it is. So, yeah, she had some overpriced drinks in her. She had like 2 of them. So now you know why there was so much talking. Anyway, all right. So I think it's about that time.
1: Oh, my gosh.
0: Presented by Dunn Chevy. That's right. It's the All-American 250 prize pack. 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All you need to be is caller 10 at 419-240-1935. As soon as we get that qualifier, we're going to put you in the hopper. And then we're going to pull that winner on July 3rd when we're downtown in Maumee or uptown Maumee, whatever you call it, for the Maumee Perrysburg fireworks. Now, I have heard from a few people that they're very good at getting back in. So they'll get like caller 1, 2, or 3. And they'll redial. They'll get like caller 9. So close. So good luck to you. If you have quick fingers, I guess we'll see how this one goes. So caller 10 at 419-240-1935. You qualify for this ridiculously giant price pack. RQN, yes. You're caller 1. Try again. Caller 2. Try again, please. You are caller 3. You are caller 4. You are caller 5. RQN, you're caller 6. Try again, please. RQN, you're caller 7. I'm sorry. We go to caller 8. No, I'm sorry. RQN, you're caller 9. 1 short.
2: I was 9 yesterday.
0: And we love you no matter what.
1: 9 is fine.
0: RQN, who is this?
3: Is William McNamara.
0: William, congratulations. Caller 10, my friend.
3: Awesome.
0: Your name's going in the hopper.
1: Yep.
0: And coming up on the 3rd, we may or may not just pull your name. You might get that big prize pack. So congrats, buddy. You are caller 10.
3: Appreciate that. Cool. Thank you very much.
0: All right. Can you hold on the line 1 sec?
3: Yes.
0: All right. Awesome. There you go. More of your texts coming up here about our What If Wednesday. And right around 7:55, we're talking food with Sidelines. All next. 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

0: Not if it gets too late. I'm not staying up and running around here too late at night. 93.5 WRQN. That's Susie. I'm Paul. Good morning to you. 7:39 in the morning. Good morning to you. All right, so we're, our topic today here is the What If Wednesday. What if you were able to recreate yourself right now? We're going to give you percentage bonus points. You can add a little something-something to yourself. Like, I would go 35% skinnier. Or I would go 20% better looking. What would you do to change a little bit about you if you recreate yourself? 419-240-1935. We'll get to those texts in just a second. But I just found something on the interwebs. Sounds very interesting. Have you ever been to the Betty Rumpf Furniture Store in Ottawa Hills?
1: I have not.
0: Well, you better get over there quick. Because Betty Rumpf Interiors, one of the area's premier furniture and decor stores, will be closing in August after more than 60 years in business. The family-owned and operated store started in 1960 at Ottawa Hills Shopping Center. That's on the corner of Central and Talmadge.
1: Yes.
0: Last day in business, August 21.
1: Wow.
0: Yeah, that's crazy. Mm-hmm. It's 60 years. That's pretty
1: that's
0: crazy.
1: That's a good run.
0: That's a very good run. So we are in the, we have just started the unofficial, what do you call that? Unofficial hunt for a new mattress. We're not in a huge hurry for it, but it's coming up to about that time.
1: Okay.
0: And I don't know where to go. I'm going to go talk to our buddy over there, John Fulton, over there at the Appliance Center first. But I don't know where to get a good... When's the last time you bought a mattress? Do you remember?
1: No. Mm-mm. Maybe a couple years ago.
0: All right, where'd you go?
1: It's actually a Sleep Number dealio.
0: Oh, so you went to the Sleep Number store then?
1: Yes. All right. Yes.
0: That was for you then? Or the kid or...
1: For us,
0: okay,
1: yeah.
0: Cool.
1: Yep.
0: And do you like that? Did it work out?
1: Oh, yeah, for sure.
0: You like the Sleep Number?
1: Yeah. Yeah, because you can adjust how you like the firmness of your mattress.
0: Yeah, the firmness of the mattress. Okay, cool.
1: Yeah, yeah.
0: Yeah, I guess that would be all right. I don't know. I can't remember if I've ever been in one of those or not. But anyway, all right, so that's a Sleep Number.
1: For sure, Appliance Center has mattresses for you to choose from. You can go over there, get your nap on.
0: Oh, that'd be great. Yeah, John, you mind if I take a nap here in your store? I need a king size and I need it to be firm. I need it to be
1: firm. Yep. Okay.
0: I don't care about pillow tops. I don't know. We just have to lay in it and give it a shot. Probably new pillows, too. I probably could use new pillows.
1: Yes.
0: Yeah, anyway, so I got to unofficially start that hunt. So that's what I want to do. I want to spend more money in the summer on stuff that, you know, while we need it, but. Yeah,
1: well, anyway. Good sleep is priceless, Paul, so.
0: Is that what
1: you're
0: saying?
1: Can't put a price tag on good sleep.
0: That's true.
1: Especially in this business.
0: yeah, for sure. Oh, my goodness. All right, Mike's checking in, and then we'll take a quick break here. Jeff just dropped off the squirrel whisperer at work. Yes, Heather takes nuts for the squirrels right outside her building. She must have seven of them. And that come and see her, and that includes a chipmunk. Wish we could have stayed a little longer to watch the human claw get her prize. That would have been hilarious, but we got to see the video. And Sunday 19th is ago. Okay, cool. So apparently his wife brings a lot of nuts for the squirrels. I did not know that. That's an interesting one. Did I hear that story? Did I forget things? But anyway, there you go. Well, I hope she has a nice day at work. Coming up, we got sidelines in.
1: Yeah.
0: We're talking good quality food. That's coming up right around 55, just maybe a little bit after there. So don't go far. It's Susie and Paul on RQN.
1: 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All's clear on the roads. We have no accidents. Beep, beep. And that's your cumulus.
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5: 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You don't want to look like everybody else. 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And many of my clients, we've become very close. 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

0: appreciate it. I appreciate you keeping it right here on Toledo's Greatest Hits, 93.5 WRQN. Mix of sun and clouds today, high of 80. Tonight, scattered showers, low of 60. And then tomorrow, this is going to change. You know it's going to. AM showers, partly sunny, high of 81. We're right around 57 right now here at the beautiful Cumulus Compound. You can always give us a text at any time or a call at 419-240-1935. And you know what? We like to do this once in a while because, well, if you look at me, you know. I like to talk food, and I like to talk good quality food once in a while. You know why? Because our friend Jeff from Sidelines is here. Jeff, how are you, my friend?
1: Good. How are you?
0: I'm doing all right. I'm continue to be amazed by what you guys do over there, because it's not one of those just bar food places. You're not just a regular old bar. Sidelines is now becoming one of the places you get good quality food, and you've got like. Am I stupid to say? Is it you like more? I think of more meals, more good quality meals and stuff like that. Is that right?
1: Absolutely.
0: Yeah. So give me an idea. So someone who may be thinking wrong, what are they going to do? What's something they're going to order up when they come in there? Any of the Sidelines locations?
1: Well, all of our soups are house made from scratch. We have all of our chicken is hand breaded fresh, antibiotic free, hormone free, and all of our proteins are raised that way. We believe in having a higher quality product and better items than regular bar food would have.
0: Oh yeah, for sure. Now, even the, you know, we talk like we have some. You have some sort of, if I remember right, in the menu, some sort of a chicken chunk section.
1: Yeah, that's one of our famous foul balls.
0: Foul balls, yep. But you can tell you hand bread them because it's not. You know, you get those, Cisco brand or whatever the heck they are, and they're all breading. It's all like weird, but no, it's more meat than it's breading. You can tell a wild difference.
1: That's right. They're well seasoned, but there's not that much bread in there.
0: Oh yeah, exactly.
1: Breaded and they're a lot of chicken.
0: Tastes like chicken. There you go. And you and if you do want to screw around a little bit, you can get a lot of great crazy toppings on them, of course. But absolutely. it's all absolutely good quality food. Now, did I hear this right? You guys actually have at 8 in the morning. Probably have people in there setting up, doing the homemade stuff. Fresh stuff right now.
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2: Okay, it's like a chocolate
1: more
2: chip
1: of a
2: cookie.
1: Blondie brownie.
2: Oh, nice. Okay. Love it.
0: This is the stupidest thing we do is talk about food when we're starving like a hostage, right?
2: Yeah, we're starving.
0: now, for those who don't know, you guys have been around since, what, 2000, is it?
1: Yep, 2000. Been around for 26 years now.
0: 26 years. That's pretty wild.
2: Nice.
0: All right, that's pretty good. So, all right, I'm bringing someone to town here next weekend. I'm coming to see you.
1: All right, we can't wait to see you.
0: I've asked this before. So give me something again. They've never been to your place before. What are they going to try? What's something they're going to try for the first time?
1: I love our tender tip dinner. That's one of my favorite
0: What's
1: items.
0: A tender tip dinner?
1: It's going to be chunks of filet mignon cut up and sauteed on a grill with grilled onions and mushrooms and seasoned.
0: Wow.
1: You get your choice of two sides with it.
2: Two sides?
1: And it's very good. Dipping sauce to go on the side.
0: Really? Wow. All right. That's what's up. Or, of course, you can do... the foul balls if I remember right. Yes, for sure. You have the ridiculously good Cuban sandwich.
1: We do have a good Cuban sandwich.
0: Oh my God.
1: That's another one of my
0: favorites. That's one of my favorites also. I talk about it every time we talk to you guys. It's one of those things that's just, you know, you don't have to go to a Cuban restaurant to get a good, and you said you're doing your own pork back there and all that
1: absolutely.
0: Stuff.
1: Absolutely. It's cooked fresh every single day.
0: All right. That's pretty wild. All right. It is Sidelines. It's all over the place. Lambertville, Perrysburg, Maumee, Toledo, Savannah, everywhere. Go to Sidelines, look them up online, wherever it might be. And, it's fresh made, man. It's always delicious, locally proud. And that's what you guys do. And it's something that's, I'm glad to see the theory change. You know, I ain't going to go just get some junky bar food. No, you're not. You're getting good quality meals there. And I love the idea of what you do with your chunks and stuff, because I guess I can tell the difference. And look at me, you know I like to eat.
1: Absolutely.
0: So where do we find you? If you want to come by and say hi to you, where are you located?
1: You can find me at any of four stores. I'll be either at the Melwood location, Sylvania, Maumee, or Perrysburg.
0: All right. One of those two. Cool. Yeah. Perrysburg is only about 10 from me. So that's awesome. So, all right, Jeff. Good seeing you again, brother.
2: Thank you.
0: Have a great day. Anything else I want to make sure I mention about sidelines before we let you go?
1: I think you covered it all. Thanks for having us.
0: Thanks for playing along with me. Yeah, sidelines, man. Go see them. There's absolutely no doubt that they do a very good job. And if you're like me, you look forward to having a cold beer, too, and any other drinks. So, all right. More to come. We're going to get back to our What If Wednesday. And it's a Try It Tuesday on a Wednesday. I don't know, what, 8:10-ish, something like that? 93.5 WRQN.
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4: Good morning. I'm Claire Mitchell with your 13 Action News headlines. We have some new information this morning about a suspected murder-suicide case from Delta, which we reported on earlier this week. Police there have released the names of the two people found dead in a home on the western edge of the village. They are Timothy and Michelle Delaney. Police say their bodies were found on Sunday afternoon. Meanwhile, new from overnight, our team is tracking the development of a sinkhole on Door Street in Toledo. It's in front of Chaser's Bar by Burn, and as of this morning, it has a section of door down to one lane. Someone from the city's water department on scene told us this is an 18-inch hole, and they hope to have it fixed up this week. Happening tomorrow, meanwhile, your chance to drop off non-perishable food items to help those in need right here in our community. We'll be at Dave White Chevrolet collecting from noon to 6. Stop on out to say hi to our Sasha Bray and Christian Brown. And keep in mind, if you're coming from Sylvania, the Monroe Street Bridge is still closed, so you will need to find another way. Now you're up to the minute. I'm Claire Mitchell with 13 Action News.
5: Clouds will increase today and highs will be near 80. Showers or general thunderstorms develop this evening and continue tonight. Lows will be around 60. Some scattered showers are possible early on Thursday, and the rest of the day will be partly sunny with a small chance for an isolated shower or a thunderstorm. Highs are going to be back into the low 80s. From the First Alert Weather Center, I'm meteorologist Annie Giovannucci.
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0: inside the final hour today with Susie and Paul on 93.5 WRQN 808 in the morning. Good morning. Your weather from the Jumite Toyota Weather Center. Mix of sun and clouds today, high of 80. Tonight, scattered showers, low of 60. It's right around 57 right now. The Anthem MyCare text line, of course, is open at 419-240-1935. Michael from Batteries Plus, yes, sir. I did get your text. I do appreciate that, and thank you. You can send that anytime you want to. Mike's checking in. I would like to be, we're talking about our you're going to reinvent yourself, so you're going to get yourself a percentage-based bonus. What's that mean? You're going to take yourself, recreate yourself, and you're going to be 10% better and what, or, skinnier, or whatever it is. So, Mike said, I would like to be 50% healthier and not just in so much pain and the body not hurting so much. I hate waking up feeling like I'm 80. Yeah, well, Mike, I do. You're still trying to move around. That's good. Last segment we were talking about mattresses, right? Well, here they come.
1: Oh.
0: Robert, shake my head, Polly. Well, good luck in finding a mattress. I checked them out for a year. I tried the cooling and their shape mattresses. It's all BS. You might have to pull some bank. All right, Robert. Thank you very much for that. I got to keep looking, though. Bill in Perrysburg, mattress firm on Fremont Pike in Perrysburg. Guy gave us a great deal on a queen size older guy. Can't remember his name. Mattress firm.
1: Oh, okay.
0: I guess it's in the title, right?
1: Sure.
0: It's certainly in the title.
1: Yep, that works.
0: Mark says, good morning. Have a great day. Yeah, you saw the video, too. Thank you, Mark. And Marsha's checking out. Good morning. We bought a new mattress a couple years ago. We went to Mattress Firm, another mattress firm.
1: Oh, nice.
0: Very good experience. Got the mattress. It was the best for both my husband and I. All right. Keep coming in. I guess we're talking mattresses, too, at 419-240-1935. Try it Tuesday on a Wednesday.
1: Yes.
0: Coming. But first, RQN, you're live on the air. Who's this?
2: It is Roy, and I have only been listening for a little while because I had stuff to do, but I am hanging with bated breath. Did you try Sheetz Food?
0: No, I have not made it to Sheetz yet.
2: Oh, my goodness. I have seen 3 Facebook reels now. I have no idea. I've not looked at any, but apparently Facebook is now connected to the Castillo line and all that through their reels because... It's inevitable. You got to go, dude.
0: Are you getting like Sheetz pages popping up on you? The reels?
2: Facebook reels. Yes, there's actually I guess there's stores called Wawa's out in the Philly area.
0: Yeah.
2: And Justin Edelman has his podcast, or Julian, whichever one was the Patriot.
0: Yeah.
2: He was talking about, yeah, we went to Wawa's, but have you ever been to Sheetz? And they're like, no, but right across the street, there's a sign that says there's a Sheetz going up right across from Wawa's. And the dude was like, you got to try their food. I always liked their turkey hoagies, but oh my goodness. And then they started reeling off back and forth what each one has. And I was like,
0: well,
2: I gotta find out
0: the way you guys talk and the way the kid talks, she gets food delivered to the hospital when she's working all the time. So, all right, I will give it a shot. I just gotta find a time to get over there.
2: They have everything from like dollar hot dogs to make your own style burgers. You can get anything on the hot dog you want: bacon, cheddar, cheese, onion. You can put whatever you want on whatever you have made. Yes, there might be a little extra for
0: some MTO, things, right? Made to order.
2: Absolutely.
0: All right, Roy, we'll give it a shot. We'll report back. I appreciate it, brother.
2: Have a great day, right. Guys.
0: See you. Bye now. All right, it's now a Try It Tuesday on a Wednesday.
1: Yay! Ding, ding,
0: what
1: ding,
0: are we
1: ding.
0: Doing here?
1: We are trying Ruffles of Buffalo Wings chips. So, potato chips combined with the tangy, buttery, and moderately spicy kick of buffalo sauce.
0: Okay.
1: We're going to rip this open. I'm not going to pour
0: it. How come the bag doesn't look that big?
1: I don't. It's shrinkification. It's 8-ounce bag. For $5.49.
0: Right. I'm going in. I don't like buffalo.
1: Yeah, they're suggesting a serving size is about 13 chips, 150 calories.
0: All right, one chip.
1: Oh, so it smells buffaloy.
0: It's Ruffles buffalo wing flavor. All right, here we go.
1: Oh, I'm out. Too much for me. I do like buffalo wings. I do like them with some kick. It's kind of amazing, though, how they've mimicked that.
0: Yeah.
1: Do you get a...
0: I do. Oh, that's, yep. There you go. You get a little hit the end on the tongue.
1: Yep.
0: Yeah, too much cancer-causing agents there.
1: I'm good with plain Ruffles.
0: Yeah, for sure.
1: Yeah, too much buffalo.
0: Now, there might be some of you out there. There might be some of you out there that dig it. I don't know.
1: Okay, this is going to the snack table.
0: Oh, it's going. Yeah, you leave it for everybody else for sure. For me, it's a 4.
1: Okay. I'm going to go with 3.
0: Now, you're probably, now you guys who like chips and bubble, you're probably going to eat the heck out of these, but yeah.
1: I do like Ruffles, but not this particular flavor.
0: Yeah, for sure. Ugh. All right. That was quick and easy.
1: Yeah.
0: For a try it, too.
1: Yeah, that hit fast.
0: All right, coming back. Entertainment news. You got anything for entertainment for us?
1: A WRQN artist just revealed he had a kidney transplant. I'll tell you who it is coming up after we play Paula Abdul in about 9 minutes on WRQN. From the St. Mary's Meats Traffic Center, this look at your right now traffic is also brought to you by Lowe's. We have one accident door at Richards, and that's your Cumulus Toledo.
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0: 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And coming up here in a few minutes, we got the, we're going to qualify you to go to the Windy Cities Tour to go see Styx and Chicago. Very exciting. And, of course, more of your text and all that stuff. So first, let's do a little entertainment news here, shall we?
1: 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So, surprising news from Daryl Hall. Daryl has revealed that he's had a kidney transplant.
0: Really?
1: Yep. He posts a note to his Instagram saying that he received the organ from a very kind and generous donor. It happened just a couple of weeks ago, but Daryl says he's already starting to feel better. He last performed last August. So thoughts and prayers for a speedy recovery for Daryl. We didn't even know he was having issues.
0: No, didn't.
1: Taylor Swift and Travis Kelce allegedly have an ironclad prenup in place, and big chunks of it were drafted by Taylor's dad. Taylor's net worth is estimated to be well over $2 billion. Right. And, of course, she made this fortune from her music, publishing rights, tours, and other businesses. Meanwhile, Travis's net worth stands at around $90 million, and that's built through NFL contracts, endorsements, investments, and his New Heights podcast. Allegedly, both Travis and Taylor signed off on the prenup with no qualms. She is with Travis at Travis's annual Tight End University. This event's being held in Nashville, so NFL tight ends across the league can network and train together. She performed Love Story with Lainey Wilson last night, so you may see video of that trending on your socials. Both Taylor and Travis allegedly had their bachelorette and bachelor parties last weekend, and their wedding is rumored to be next Friday at Madison Square Garden.
0: Wait a minute. They're going to have the wedding at Madison Square
1: Garden? Allegedly, yes.
0: So there's no invite? You don't have an invite? Nothing like that?
1: I don't have an invite, no.
0: All right.
1: Madonna didn't really intend to make a sequel to her album Confessions on the Dance Floor, but she jump-started the project after her planned biopic starring Julia Garner was canceled. Madonna said after 2 years of writing and developing it with Universal Studios, the two parties had a falling out over money. Mm. Madonna says she has a huge life, so she needed a big budget for the biopic. And then, meanwhile, Netflix reached out to her about turning her life into a series, but she couldn't use her own script unless she bought it back from Universal, who were charging her, quote, an extortionist price. So after 8 or 9 months, the Netflix collaboration fell apart, so Madonna decided to go back to music. Her new album is out July 3rd. And then finally, heads up, new to streaming, Avatar Fire and Ash. That is out on Disney Plus today. Avatar Fire and Ash.
0: Yeah, take your time with that one.
1: Are you poo-pooing the franchise? I've never seen
0: one Avatar movie.
1: Okay. I've heard they're amazing, but I've not seen either.
0: They made $90 trillion. They made what Taylor Swift makes, but no, I don't care about all
1: you
0: that.
1: You have the Disney Plus.
0: I do.
1: Okay. All right.
0: I don't care, though. I don't care about that, all that. Going back to the what'd you do the beforehand, the second to last story?
1: Taylor Swift, Travis Kelce?
0: No.
1: Madonna.
0: Madonna. Is Madonna's...
1: Daryl Hall.
0: Is Madonna's ego a little out of control, maybe? Is she just a little too much, maybe?
1: I don't get that impression. No.
0: You don't? Because I understand you want to negotiate for money, and it's valuable, and you're valuable, and you're strong. All that. I don't know. It just kind of sounded like, all right, relax, Madonna. I don't know if you're as much as you think you are, but all right. If I'm the only one, I'm the only one. There you go. All right. Coming back, we're winding this thing down, but I got to tell you, there's a pizza place in Chicago called Giordano's.
1: We're going back to Pizza Chat.
0: We are going back. And the only reason we are is because Giordano's, and if I'm saying that right, I apologize, but out of Chicago, is stalking me. I'm going to give you that story about 8:40, 8:45-ish right here on 93.5.
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0: Toledo's greatest hits, 93.5 WRQN. Sunny today, cloudy later, 80. We're at 57 right now. Thanks very much for keeping it right here with Susie and me. I am Paul, the producer. Let's get to it with this. So we got talking about pizza the other day, okay? You guys remember that. You were here for it. I appreciate that. Now I'm getting stalking calls, or not calls, but Facebook posts from Giordano's, whatever they're called, out of Chicago. What they're doing is they're shipping these giant, thick pizzas to you.
1: Oh, that's awesome.
0: So
1: okay.
0: It's already done up, and then you just heat it up. Now, I don't know if I trust my own oven and all that stuff, but Lori from Swanton probably knows exactly what I'm talking about. She just sent me a screenshot of Lou Malnati's out of Chicago, which is basically the same kind of deep dish that, what's the downtown? Oh my goodness.
1: Pizzapopolis.
0: Pizzapopolis. Thank you, Scott. They're doing shipping too. So if you want to get a big old thick style pizza, You can get it shipped right from Chicago.
1: Wonder if it's reasonable.
0: It's a lot. It's crazy. But because they're like, you've got to do more than just one. I mean, you got to get like two or four or something like that. But my point is that's a whole AI. The phones are listening to you.
1: Yes,
0: thing. We got chatting about Detroit style pizza and all this other stuff. And now, I mean, every single time I log on, it is just absolutely bonkers how many ads I'm getting. Now, it's probably going to work. I'm probably going to spend too much money and get some sent, even though I'd rather just go to Chicago and eat it. But isn't that just crazy how that is instantaneous?
1: Yeah, your
0: it's
1: phone's
0: just so
1: listening.
0: Weird. So now I'm going to put my phone just to the side of me here, and I'm going to say free money out loud, Susie. I'm going to say free money is what I'm looking for. I don't know where someone might get free money, but just an easy way to get a loan I don't have to pay back. Free money. We'll see if that hops up on my my feed or not. Or how about a new car? How about a nice used new to me car that someone just wants to unload for super, super, super cheap? Mm-hmm. Used cars, really good condition, and free money. All right, I just said it out loud. We'll see how it goes. Anyway, Robert's Chicken and Giordano's is the best. I have driven to Chi-Town, Chicago, just for their za. I was young and stupid, and yes, probably a little inebriated, but I've done that too. I've driven to different places just to get food. I went before Jersey Mike's came to town. I'd shoot down to Columbus, grab a big sandwich and stuff. Oh, yeah, I've done stupid stuff like that, and I would do that for, indeed, the pizza and that kind of thing. So, anyway, I just thought I'd tell you that, yes, that is indeed what's going on. They are now stalking me. We're going to close this down, finish up with our texts all next right here on 93.5 WRQN.
1: From the St. Mary's Meats Traffic Center, this look at your right now traffic is also brought to you by Taco Bell. We have two accidents, door at Richards and on 75 northbound approaching exit 187. And that's your cumulus Toledo.
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0: 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Susie and Paul here for just a few more minutes. Thanks very much for playing along with us here today. All right, before we get out of here, before we do all the wacky stuff, I got to remind you, we got to get somebody qualified for the Sticks in Chicago Flyaway.
1: Oh,
0: that's right.
1: Yes.
0: Two legends are partnering up for one historic tour. Chicago and Sticks co-headlining for the first time on the Windy Cities Tour. You can go to Phoenix and see them as a VIP. One winner takes home a rock star trip for two, including flights, hotel, premium seats. The VIP package includes all sorts of merch, a guitar signed by Sticks, and maybe even meet in Chicago, all that stuff. 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That's right. That's the phone number, 95819. You're going to text the word WORLD, W-O-R-L-D, WORLD, to 95819. So good luck, my friends. You could go see Chicago and Sticks and Phoenix as a VIP.
1: So cool.
0: There you go.
1: Very nice.
0: All right. So that's going on tomorrow. We're going to do another one of those flyaways here a little bit later tomorrow and today. And then tomorrow, it's a three-question Thursday. We got to make sure that you don't need to be investigated. We judging by your answers is whether you're allowed to continue to listen or not, because, you know, we want to make sure you're not too crazy.
1: Yep.
0: And we've also got
1: Mary Smith's
0: thank
1: coming
0: you.
1: In.
0: Good Lord.
1: Smith, Bonds, and Surety.
0: We're going to make fun of the dopes with Mary Smith.
1: Yep.
0: She'll be here. And what's that third thing we talked about?
1: Well, the America 250 prize pack. Yes. Will register somebody for that. And Susie's Sweets are going out after the show, thanks to BakerUnlimited.com.
0: Donuts.
1: Yeah, right.
0: Now, let's be clear about something. I got a couple of texts in, just in case you didn't know, Susie. You can only qualify once with all of our stations. When your name goes in the hopper.
1: Oh, for the 250
0: for the
1: contest.
0: Big prize pack. You register once and you're in. No problem. We're going to pull our winner on July 3rd while we're in Maumee for the fireworks. Maumee Pearsburg fireworks. And also, I encourage you, want to come down and have a drink, make some bad decisions, watch some fireworks with us. I believe music starts like at 5 down there.
1: Ooh.
0: We're probably going to be down there about the same time. I'm going to get you exact details next week. But we'll be down there on the 3rd, July 3rd. In downtown, or it's uptown Maumee, celebrating and having some fun. So come on by and hang out with us. And then when we announce the winner, we'll announce the winner, make it a big deal, and maybe you'll be there with us. So there you go.
1: Very nice.
0: And donuts tomorrow. So that's right. We'll make a big darn deal out of that. And if you're so kind, you don't have to pay for it. I'll give you money.
1: Oh.
0: But I'm thinking about a donut.
1: All right. What
0: Friday.
1: Are you feeling like?
0: I don't know. So I want you to surprise me either between an apple-filled, sour cream glaze.
1: Oh, I do like the sour cream glaze.
0: Or a plain, boring, regular old-fashioned.
1: Plain old-fashioned. All right,
0: yeah.
1: Noted.
0: All right. Okay. We'll get crazy with that. So, okay. Going on today, any big darn deals?
1: Nope. Just miscellaneous runaround stuff. You got anything going on?
0: I do. If you're out and about in the Liberty Center area of all places,
1: okay.
0: I'm
1: going to
0: be at the Log Cabin Tavern doing some trivia. And name that tune. And they do a pretty good job with food. So if you want to get a good dinner, they do a very good job. So I'll be down at the Log Cabin Tavern in Liberty Center, Ohio. A little bit of a drive, but it's well worth it because people in that area have got nothing else except cows and the Log Cabin Tavern. So it's very good. It's very good to be there. So, all right, guys, we're going to do it again tomorrow. Actually, we'll stick around for just a little while longer.
1: Yep. Sounds good.
0: Up till maybe I can get you to stay till 11 o'clock. I don't know.
1: Oh, no. I got that thing with the deal with the Amazon Prime. Yeah.
0: Well, oh, Amazon Prime. Uh-huh. Of course. All right. Hold on. Let me bring it up and let's get rolling. All right. It's now time for a little motivation today, shall we?
1: Yes. It's time once again for everyone's favorite, Paul's Morning Motivation.
0: If you're having a bad day, just remember the airport in Salzburg, Austria has a counter just for people who thought they flew to Australia. Have a good morning, everybody!
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0: 935-WRQN streaming, as always, at 935-WRQN.com. You got Susie and Paul here for just a few more minutes. All right. What are you? You're always doing something over there. What's going on?
1: Well, I got my finger on the pulse.
0: Oh,
1: I think.
0: Okay.
1: Well, I like to think. But anyway, as we know, thousands of international soccer fans have been coming here to the States for the World Cup, and they have been joking about gaining the FIFA 15 while here in the U.S. Do you know what the 15 FIFA
0: is? That kind of like freshman 15 weight?
1: Yes! Ding, ding, ding!
0: Oh, my goodness.
1: 15 extra pounds, I guess, World Cup fans are going wild for, as we talked about, ranch dressing, fast food like Raising Cane's, Chipotle, Taco Bell. They're loving that, and they are plotting how they're going to take back some of their new discoveries home with them. So they want, like, trial-size ranch. And I think Hidden Valley's working on that. They want barbecue sauces. They want snacks, alcohol. They want to take it all back.
0: Oh, that's funny.
1: I thought
0: they didn't like it because it was too fattening and too bad for you.
1: I don't know. I think they're enjoying it right now.
0: That's funny. I heard the story about, is it the Irish? It's the Irish or the Scottish taking over South Miami or something like that? They're playing bagpipes in the streets and Little Cuba and stuff like that.
1: Oh, okay. I heard in Boston that they've run out of alcohol.
0: Well, I did hear that too. Yeah,
1: yeah, they're really enjoying the alcohol there in Boston.
0: So
1: yeah, need more
0: they're
1: booze.
0: Watching the World Cup where all they do is run around, and one of the games were 0-0. That was very exciting to see. But they're getting fat and they're stealing ranch dressing.
1: Yeah. FIFA 15. It's real. It's kind of fun, though. I like it.
0: Hey, other countries, welcome to the States.
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2: 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It's Steve.
1: Steve, wake up.
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0: Joan Jett is on 93.5 WRQNR. Final few minutes for Susie. 24 hours from today, heading out with some yummy goodness from Bakery Unlimited.
1: 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We'll give you more details tomorrow morning. Pollywog, do you have a garden at your house, this Lady Tea Garden?
0: No.
1: I'm not talking flowers. I'm talking like fruits and vegetables.
0: No, we do not.
1: Well, I guess more people are growing their own vegetables.
0: Really?
1: I know how you feel about the veggies, but yeah, because grocery prices are high. So, if you're tempted to give it a try, there are vegetables that you can harvest in just 30 days. 30 days. In 1 month, you could have leaf lettuce, baby carrots, radishes, spinach, kale, and mustard greens.
0: Baby carrots, because why? I didn't let them grow long enough, and they're just all little and tiny?
1: Yeah, baby carrots. You know the wonders of baby carrots.
0: Yeah, I know baby carrots.
1: You get them in the store.
0: Aren't baby carrots just carrots? Yeah. Aren't baby carrots just carrots they cut down in smaller sizes and use, like, you know what I'm saying? Don't they just do it that way? Or do they actually stop growing and then you take a baby carrot? I don't know.
1: Oh, I'll Google.
0: So people are doing that in 30 days.
1: Yeah, but in 30 days, isn't that kind of fun to think you could have leaf lettuce? You could have enough to make a salad. You could get some kale, some spinach. Popeye, yeah.
0: That's a lot of
1: radishes.
0: Time. It's a lot of time and effort to go to the first half of Kroger, grab everything you need, and go home.
1: Yeah, but it's not cheap, though. I think it could be more inexpensive to grow your own veggies. But anyway, those will get you 30 months or 30 days.
0: Okay.
1: Yeah.
0: Look at that.
1: Veggies,
0: Susie,
1: in 30 days.
0: I didn't realize you had such a green thumb. That's pretty good.
1: I thought that's pretty cool. If you just wanted to dry it, just dabble for 1 month and see how you do.
0: I would dabble by screwing it all up. But all right, getting back to more music in the morning. I guess, Susie, I think you're out.
1: Yep. Have a good day, everyone.

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Hey, how you doing, guys? Paul here with you for just a few more minutes. Now, I want to remind you, coming up here a little bit later, we're going to do another round of Sticks in Chicago Fly Away. That's right, the national keyword will be given to you. All you got to do is send it to 95819. 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All the details go to 935WRQN.com, but you're going to have another keyword coming up here a little later today with probably with Timmy, so get ready for that. So good luck to you. You can go see Sticks and Chicago, and we're going to do one again, of course, tomorrow morning also. All the details, 935WRQN.com.

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0: Thanks for keeping it right here on Toledo's Greatest Hits, 93.5 WRQN. All right, guys, finishing up today. That is about it for me, making room for Tim Morrison, the legendary voice, is coming up here in just a few minutes. I want to thank Ben Mulholland, for getting my lawn taken care of. I got a little wacky back there there while you were on vacation. He got married a little over a week ago, went on vacation, went on a honeymoon, and I was lucky enough to be there at the wedding, and I stole a bunch of silverware from the caterer, so that was exciting. But anyway, Ben, good seeing you back. Thanks for handling that stuff. And if you guys have any questions or want to get somebody to take care of your lawn for you, look up Mullies Lawn and Landscape, Mullies. Ben Mulholland will take care of the goods for you. So say hi to the wife. The wife, I can say that now. Say hi to the wife and the kids, and hopefully things are going well with you. All right, guys, back again tomorrow. It is a Thursday, Three Question Thursday, and we're going to make fun of some weirdos with the live dope of the day. Mary Smith is in, and of course, your texts and calls. Have a great rest of your day. Tim Morrison is next.
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we've got a chance for you to see Chicago and Styx in Phoenix, AZ. They're in concert. They're a Windy City's tour. We got a national keyword on the way right now. 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

0: Good morning, 93.5 WRQN at War. Hey, there's a growing problem that a lot of people suffer from, and we're kind of ignoring it, really. Caffeine addiction. It's a real thing, and no wonder we can't function without that first cup of coffee in the morning. People that don't get their morning cup of coffee suffer withdrawal symptoms. Headache, fatigue, difficulty in concentrating, nausea, muscle pain, the list goes on and on. My hand is up. I get cranky if I don't have sweet tea first thing in the morning. Hey, Chicago and Styx, co-headlining for the first time together. It's the Windy Cities Tour. You can see them in Phoenix, Arizona as a VIP. We're throwing in airfare, hotel, premium seats, including a guitar signed by the band Styx, and you'll go backstage to meet Chicago. Text the national keyword FREE to 95819 for a chance to win right now. 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
1: 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Nothing but nonstop classics. Then on July 16th, John Mellencamp returns to Pine Knob. 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

0: plus comedy meets rock when Weird Al Yankovic hits the Huntington Center on October 10th. The Parody King himself, right here in Toledo. 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
7: Your Wednesday weather with Jim White Toyota on the Central Avenue Strip. Right car, right price. Right now, sunny, 78 today, still below 80 for the past week and a half or so. 65 tonight, upper 70s, 50-50 chance of thunderstorms tomorrow. Close to 80, but showers possible on Friday and Saturday. Big warm-up coming next week, low 90s, and a heat index above 100. 75 right now.

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0: 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Mike and the Mechanics, WRQN. 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You, me, everybody. Americans eat an estimated 7 billion hot dogs during summer alone. 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
8: Run. So today's number one at noon is kind of an accident. It ended up in the movie Flashdance by accident. 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

0: Rocking up your Wednesday classic lunch hour with Danny's Cafe and Aerosmith, WRQN. You know, one of the best things about summertime, music festivals. You got Bonnaroo, Lollapalooza, Pitchfork, Mopop, Sasquatch, the Governor's Ball, Panorama, Firefly, Boston Calling. The list of amazing outdoor music fests in America these days is as long as the list of acts that you'll find at the venues. If you like beer, you like music and sun, you could not be alive at a better time than right now. Hey, stick around. Another national keyword coming. It's our Windy Cities Tour. 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

0: 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Hey, if you want to get better sleep, be a swinger. You know, one of the best things about summertime is a hammock. And if you ever notice how a 10-minute hammock nap can make you feel better than even 8, 10 hours in bed, sleep experts say a hammock distributes your weight evenly and puts you in one of the healthiest snoozing positions on your back with your head slightly elevated and slowly swinging on a hammock. They say, according to science, one of the easiest ways to fall asleep.
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0: Your Wednesday weather with Jim White Toyota. Right car, right price. Right now, 65 tonight, upper 70s. Thunderstorms around tomorrow, 50-50 chance. Close to 80 with showers possible on Friday and Saturday. 77 right now.

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Well, if you've seen a good movie recently, I'm going to bet it was at the movie theater. Hollywood is experiencing a big box office comeback right now. This year could set new records. We're already on pace to make over $10 billion in ticket sales this year due to large blockbusters like Toy Story 5, just came out last weekend, The Odyssey, that looks so good. Several more movies like Doom Part 3, Marvel's Avengers Doomsday, they're all expected to push totals to maybe all-time highs this year.

0: 95 WR.
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9: Your Wednesday weather with Jim White Toyota. Right car, right price, right now. Good sleeping weather tonight, down to 65, upper 70s again tomorrow. Thunderstorms, though, in the afternoon. Close to 80 with showers possible on Friday and Saturday. And a big warm-up coming this way next week. Low 90s with a heat index near 100. 78 right now.

0: Love me some Blues Traveler. 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Hey, a Northwest Ohio tradition is changing locations next year. They're going to move from Maumee to Oregon. The Northwest Ohio Ribboff is going to be at Oakshade Grove beginning in June of 2027. Emphasis on shade. Oakshade Grove, the current site of the German-American Fest that takes place annually in late August. But the Ribboff, it goes from being celebrated in the hot, scorching sun to shade and a lot more convenient parking. Great news for fans of the Ribboff. Moving to Oakshade Grove in Oregon next year.
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1: 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If you're seeing anything we're not, let us know. That's your Cumulus Toledo right now traffic.
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1: Sitting here, got home from work.
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I'm Johnny D in Chicago. 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Johnny D on Toledo's Greatest Hits. 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
4: 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If you see anything or not, let us know. That's your Cumulus Toledo Right Now traffic.
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14: 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Rain in the forecast, 60 tonight. Tomorrow, rain, lower 80s.

celebrating our country 250 years, and we do have a prize pack. It's worth over $3,000. Yep, over $3,000. We're going to tell you about that in a couple songs. Hang on with us. I'm Johnny D. Toledo's Greatest Hits, 93.5 WRQN.

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6: No major incidents, no unusual slowdowns for this time of your afternoon commute. A heads up, though, the traffic lights are not working. Alexis, both directions at 75. That's your Cumulus Toledo right now traffic.
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0: 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Have this number, 95819. And you can check it on the website. Johnny, being brought to you by the Purple Penguin, 7300 C4 Road in Lambertville, Michigan. 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
1: Why is that?
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2: No, I'm sorry, it's incorrect.
1: Oh.
0: Terrible answer, but we thank you for listening. Now the road's being brought to you by St. Mary's Meats.
3: Typical volumes for this time of a Wednesday commute, two incidents, one Secor at Lasky, another front at Morrison. Also adds up a Lexus at 75. None of the streetlights are working at the ramps. You know what to do. Treat it as a four-way stop. That's your Cumulus Toledo right now traffic.
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5: 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Central Avenue, strip right car, right price right now. Rain in the forecast, 60 tonight. Tomorrow, rain and near 80. Johnny D, getting you home.

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0: 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Delta Hotels. DeRochers. 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Mancino's. And Wojo's. 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Doing... Don't ever be shy.
1: We're out planting tomatoes.
0: Are you?
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0: How do you do that?
1: By machine, actually.
0: Yeah? No tractor, just machine?
1: Yep, it's pulled by a tractor.
0: I've had beans today, and now tomatoes. What's your name?
1: Nate.
0: All right, Nate. We appreciate you checking in with us. Be careful.
1: All right. Thank you.
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0: 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I'm Johnny Dion, WRQN. 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
14: Typical volumes for this time of a Wednesday commute to incident to run Secor at Lasky, another front at Morrison. Also heads up, Alexis at 75. None of the streetlights are working at the ramps. You know what to do. Treat it as a four-way stop. That's your Cumulus Toledo right now traffic.
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0: 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When Weird Al Yankovic hits the Huntington Center on October 10th, the Parody King himself, right here in Toledo. 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

0: 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And Get the Let Out, a celebration of the Mighty Zep on August 15th. 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
5: 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Hot 93.5 from the Jim White Toyota Weather Center. 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
6: Rain showers are likely tonight. Low temperatures in the lower 60s. Partly cloudy tomorrow. Slight chance for a shower to pop up in the afternoon. Highs in the lower 80s. And most of Friday is looking dry. Chance for a few evening showers. Highs in the upper 70s. From the 13 First Alert Weather Center, I'm Chief Meteorologist Jay Birschbach.
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